0: You shot me so damn good. Bum, bum. You shot me, then you pop me. I'm like, damn it, bum, bum. I feel the satisfaction in your eyes. Bum, bum, bum. I love you and I trusted you so well. So why, oh, why, oh, why?
1: Baby, I see what's on your mind.

They say the holy water's watered down, and this town's lost its faith. Our colors will fade eventually, so if our time is running out, day after day, we'll make the mundane a masterpiece. Oh my, my, oh my, my love, I take one look at you, you're taking me out.

She dances on my tongue. I know it's just a hunch, but she might be.